0: to taste.
1: See, I chose this profession, so therefore I earn beer. Pretty much. And I'm not lying one fucking bit either. We're magicians.
0: What kind of music y'all play?
1: What kind of, I don't
2: ask
1: know.
2: And you shall receive.
3: Reggae.
2: Reggae? Oh, reggae!
0: I'm not too into reggae.
4: Why not?
1: Oh well.
0: Because I don't like it.
4: That's right. They play rock, blues.
1: Oh, actually, we play. You know Bon Jovi?
0: No. I like a little bit of
2: Yeah.
0: I like jazz, blues.
1: Jazz,
0: I'm not
1: great.
0: Too into rap. I really don't like the rap.
2: I
0: like oldies.
2: Rap.
0: Some rock. Some hard rock. I like little Mexican music. Don't understand the shit I said, but it's good. Don't understand nothing. But I like that Indian music. Now that's something to trip off of. Because it's like every song is the same.
1: Yeah, you tripping pretty hard.
0: Yeah, it makes you trip.
1: Oh, he's got it going on.

0: got nothing on there.
1: I don't even have 20 cents. I don't even have
0: a... If I had 20 cents, dollar, I'd give it to you. I spent on the last...
1: This guy's got 20 cents, I bet you.
2: My wallet's inside.
1: Yeah, right. Come on.
0: Yeah. Come on.
1: You got some
0: money.
1: Cash.
0: We know you got money, man.
2: Actually, I think
1: give her a fucking quarter.
0: Check you out. We know you.
3: Reggie.
0: Reggie. Oh, Reggie.

0: for no reason. You can stay here.
1: Amen. On that one.
0: We're between guys.
2: Hey, you got a good Samaritan here.
0: Yeah, the motherfuckers knocked on the door and arrested him for being drunk and fucked.
2: Oh, you're not. Where are you?
3: I'm going to go there and I'm going to break down the...
4: He's a... in a mental hospital. And that thing really doesn't work.

0: Bibble Jab.
1: Who's this guy?
2: That's Opie.
0: That's Opie. Opie is our master.
1: Who's this guy?
2: That's Opie.
0: Jab.
1: Who's this guy?
2: That's Opie. That's Opie. It's Opie. That's Opie.
0: That's Opie.
1: Opie.
0: And Opie is our master.
3: He's the master of the motherfucker.
1: Hey, I have one.
3: You do that. Yeah. Try that.
4: He usually doesn't speak like every 2 weeks. He speaks in tongues.
3: He only speaks about once every 2 weeks.
1: No, so they say.
4: No guy named Raleigh?
1: Hey, this guy speaks in tongues.
5: Hay una cosa que no podemos simular y que es básica para cualquier ser humano. La barrera de la soledad.

0: fue.
1: That's chapter one. Would you like to have chapter two? You better, son of a bitch. I know the way.
2: Here's adventure. Here's romance. Here's the famous Robin Hood of the Old West.
3: Cisco, the sheriff, he is getting closer.
4: This way, Pancho Barbaro.
2: The Cisco Kid.

0: always some hombre that can't resist swapping lead just to see if they're faster with a six-gun than Cisco is.
1: Those hombres find out Cisco the fastest.
0: Well, that's not from trying, Pancho. Like Slade here. He fancies himself as fast on the draw as a quarter horse taken after a stray.
1: That one that can be Cisco.
2: What's the matter? Can't the Cisco kid talk for himself? Is that how you got your reputation, Cisco, by having your partner build you up?
3: I make no claim to a reputation, senor. And no one has to talk for me.
2: The Cisco kid. The kid part of it fits you from the way you act.
3: I have met with your kind before. You will pull an hombre if you think he will not fight you.
2: You're making big talk for an hombre who won't fight.
3: You are wrong, Slade. I'll fight you any place, any time. If there is a good reason.
2: Well, here's a fistful of reason.

0: You two, that's enough. Let him alone, Cisco.
1: I won't forget this, Cisco. I'll take this up with you another time.
0: Anytime, hombre. I'll be glad to accommodate you.
1: I'll make it soon, Cisco.
0: Shut up, Cash. Keep your mouth shut. That's what I mean, Cisco. You attract trouble like a fiddler attracts a square dance. You understand why I don't want you staying in this town?
2: Do not worry, Sheriff.

0: ready?
1: All right, take one, Blues Before Sunrise.
0: All right, yeah. One, two, cool it down now.
2: One, two, three.

0: Hold on, buddy.
1: Guitar. Tucker, you playing? Like he said, the Blues Before Sunrise. You ought to come in with a figure in there right after that. Blues Before Sunrise. Doom, doom, doom, doom. Play those fill-ins. All right, let's take it again. That was a good start, too. All right, man, make a run. All right, take two on Blues Before Sunrise, Walter.
2: Go on. Come on, man. One, two, one, two, three, four.
1: Take three.